ご乗車には指定席特急券が必要です。

0: happy birthday or congratulations on your wedding or will arrive 10 o'clock train. This telegram was an urgent request to die.
1: Take this telegram, miss, please.
2: Yes. Daily Star. Come at once. 4:30 train, Waterloo, Bournemouth Central. Something will meet. Sorry, sir. What is this?
1: Car.
2: Sorry, sir. What is this?
1: Car.
2: 4:30 train. Thank you.

She put her luggage in the back of the big limousine, stepped to the front seat next to the chauffeur. The train pulled out of the Boscombe station just as the car moved away along the road. Apparently it was a fair ways out, the chauffeur.

art. Pray to the matrix too far placed in his ways of the law. Shame as he's shaving his face, facing a day where his heart station is stationary. Deposit the guala and gar. Shavings projected aimlessly, ranting but chafing the char. Basing the tar laces, the blunts give a fuck what you partaking in. For a soul transcend, trapped with a large stake in it. So we seen him, saw him, swat him, jalapenos, hot as Guatemalan springs with faint debris. We been

ご乗車には指定席特急券が必要です。

0: It's a telegram. That's a familiar object. Usually it says happy birthday or congratulations on your wedding or will arrive 10 o'clock train. This telegram was an urgent request to die.
1: Take this telegram, miss, please.
2: Yes. Daily Star. Come at once. 4:30 train, Waterloo, Bournemouth Central. Sampson, we'll meet. Sorry, sir. What is this?
1: Car.
2: Sorry, sir. What is this?
1: Car.
2: 4:30 train. Train.

0: Thank you, sir. And good luck on your trip.
1: Thank you, miss.
2: She put her luggage in the back of the big limousine, stepped in the front seat next to the chauffeur. The train pulled out of Boston Station just as the car moved away along the road. Apparently it was a fair ways out, the chauffeur put it. The road wound through the countryside, the landscape would grow more and more bleak.

of art printed in matrix too far placed in his ways of the lost shame as he's shaving his face facing a day where his heart station is stationary deposit the guala and guard shavings projected aimlessly ranting but chafing the chart basing in tar laces the blunts give a fuck what you partaking in for a soul transcend trapped with a large stake in it. So we seen him, saw him, swat him, jalapenos, hot as Guatemalan springs with faint debris. We paint the scenes of Nicaraguan conscious season. New armada chief and leave a piece in the mahalo swinging con utero sun. Watch the aisle tip, see the light pry it shut. Samurai assist, sight this loom, slyest, highest nigga of the hierarchs. Trees chop diamond barking, journey to the steep loft. See watts, he scribe the list, lips too dry to spit. Swim in the sky as an astro hieroglyph, his lungs match his irises.

Hello out there. 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It's me again, Yumna, and this set is dedicated to the insanity of life. Enjoy. 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

ご乗車には指定席特急券が必要です。

0: It's a telegram. That's a familiar object. Usually it says happy birthday or congratulations on your wedding or will arrive 10 o'clock train. This telegram was an urgent request to die.
1: Take this telegram, miss, please.
2: Yes. Daily Star. Come at once. 4:30 train, Waterloo, Bournemouth Central. Sampson, we'll meet. Sorry, sir. What is this?
1: Car.
2: Sorry, sir. What is this?
1: Car.
2: 4:30 train. Train.

She put her luggage in the back of the big limousine, stepped to the front seat next to the chauffeur. The train pulled out of the Boston station just as the car moved away along the road. The benefit was a fair ways out, the chauffeur.

Dark mage, obsidian drape, voodoo to space as he start. Gazing a patron of art, printed a matrix too far. Placed in his ways at a lost shame as he's shaving his face. Facing a day where his heart station is stationary. Deposit the guala and gar. Shavings projected aimlessly, ranting but chafing a char. Basing in tar laces, the blunts give a fuck what you partaking in. For a soul transcend, trapped with a large stake in it. So we seen him, saw him, swat him, jalapenos, hot as Guatemalan springs with faint debris. We paint the scenes of Nicaraguan conscious season. New armada chief and leave a piece in the mahalo, swinging con utero sun. Watch the aisle tip, see the light, pry it shut. Samurai assist, sight this loom, slyest, highest nigga of the hierarchs. Trees chop, diamond barking, journey to the steep loft. See Watts, he scribed the list, lips too dry to spit. Swim in the sky as an astro hieroglyph, his lungs matches irises.

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1: Hello, welcome to our 23rd episode, recorded today in Chile, London. From the UK, I start by sharing a song that I have been listening to a lot and that always makes me feel better and more hopeful, and I hope it makes you feel good too. It's called For Carol, and it was included in Tom Misch Day 5 EP, recording during quarantine. In this first segment, you are going to listen to also a song from keyboardist James Beckwith and trumpet player Jackson Maddock, taken from the live at the Summer House studio sessions. And the last song is from Dublin duo Ugolino, a hip-hop song with jazzy production.

tone lately. My eyes been tracing a false rose tint. Fucking hopeless, a true romantic. Pure pedantic, bittersweet to know. Overexpressive, restless. Past and present, forget the blessings. Forget about the summers that teach us lessons. Searching for a home, so I keep on pressing.

aching, back at afters, hands are shaking, muddled laughter, dawn's cracking, the mood is breaking. The birds are waking, smoke another roll, tell another story, you already told. Full of laughter, silent child inside, boys wide as when we were five. Nestle feelings, close contact ceilings, indoors are hopeless for healing. A meaning, searching is hurting for something, demons on earth. 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Complacent is baiting, aiding the vacant, awaiting a chance to be taken, a chance to be taken.

if I told you I'd have to kill you, my better half, I want to feel you. 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Take a bite, take a slice, take the fucking whole pie, do it right, tread light when you cross my mind. 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

Next, we listen to I Am Warrior, the first single taken from the upcoming vinyl that is going to be released by Tomorrow's Warriors on the 27th of October at the Jazz Cafe. So Tomorrow's Warriors will be performing there with a big array of guests. So get your tickets for the show and support this amazing talent and development program responsible for forging several generations of jazz talent in the UK. Second, the saxophonist Shosa Cole with the track Zoltan. And third, a live recording from Jazz New Blood Alive 2016 featuring Noah Stoneman, Alex Redoubt, Miles, Luca Caruso, and Freddie Jason. Here in their teens today, some of the best jazz musicians around. 2, 3, 4.

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This week, I finished with the discovery from South Africa, making my life very difficult because the name of this amazing musician is very hard to pronounce, so I apologize if I don't do it correctly. I'm talking about jazz pianist, also composer and teacher, Ndudu Makhanthni, signed to Blue Note, a true jazz warrior. We listened to a song from his latest album called Ununu Kanyaba. Thank you so much for listening, and until next time.

Assalamu alaikum and welcome to The Search Continues, coming to you from 2SER Studios here in Sydney on Radio Ilhara from Beit Lahem in Palestine. And the last month on my weekly show on The Search Party, I've had quite a few albums that have been grabbing my attention and that I've been playing quite a bit of. So there's a few. So let's get started with the new one from Gaudi Camici's trio. Is called Torpedo Forward, and here's the title track.

from South Korea. That's Dal-Am from their album Coexistence, a track called Poison and Antidote. And before that, Gauchi Kumichi's trio from their album Torpedo Forward, the title track here on The Search Continues on Radio Hara. Now, Alice Russell released a new album after quite a while of being silent with no new music. And a couple of those tracks have been remixed. This one, remixed by Palmskin Productions, is called Light.

0: That's Sean Kuti and Egypt 80 from his new album, Heavier Yet Lies the Crownless Head, a track featuring Sampa the Great called Emi Aluta. I've played a few tracks, I think, on the last couple of shows here on Radio Lahara, but the full album is now out. I'll try and slip in another track before the end of the show. And before that, we heard from Alice Russell, a track called Light, the Palm Skin Productions remix, out on True Thoughts from Brighton in the UK. Now to Australia and an African outfit who also enlisted the talent of Sampa the Great, because she did start out here in Australia, or releasing music, that is. She probably started out back home in Zambia learning music. And Call Out Sun are a local outfit, all of African heritage, so it made sense that they invited her on for a guest spot. They've released an album. It's their second album. It's called A Lion Is a Lion. And this track is called Asking for More, featuring Sampa the Great here on Radio Lahara.
1: It's the one the world is.

from the Greek part of Cyprus. That's Buzi Ayazi from their debut album, a track called Meres, and following on from Call Out Sun, A Lion is a Lion, featuring Sampa the Great. A Lion is a Lion is the name of the album, and the track is featuring Sampa the Great, but it's called Asking for More. Now we're going to continue with the whole folk psychedelic thing, following on from Buzi Ayazi, but this time out of Colombia. This is La Sonora Muzurin and a track called Nazca from their album Magnetismo Animal here on Radio El Jaro.

0: That's Halmy Prospect featuring Jenny Jeller. Halmy's Finnish, but Jenny, as you can probably tell from her rapping, is French, and the track is called Parlez, Parlez. Following on from Gaudi Comici's trio, another track from their album Torpedo Forward, that track is called Omaka, and La Sonora Mazurena at the top from their album Magnetismo Animal, a track called Nazca, which apparently is also a like a local South American nursery rhyme that they sing to young children, but they've turned it into this folk song, probably because they didn't have to pay copyrights for it. Well, the last track was a bit of a hip-hop tune, or well, had a little bit of a rap. Now we'll go to the Allergies. It's a completely different kind of rap. The other one was laid back. This one is at 100 miles an hour, but that's Andy Cooper's style. He does a lot of rapping with the Allergies, and the Allergies release about one album a year. This is their latest one. It's called Freak the Speaker, but this track is called Breakthrough, featuring Andy Cooper. Here on Radio Hard.
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All right, I thought I'd slip another Gaudi Comici's Trio track there from their Torpedo Forward album. That was called Luxury Squat. And the track before it, Sly Fifth Avenue, Liberation, the Jam's Supernova and Sam Interface remix. At the top, The Allergies from their latest album, Freak the Speaker, a track called Breakthrough featuring Andy Cooper. I played a Alice Russell remix earlier on. It's a single with two different remixes. Here's the other one. It's called I See You, the Sworn Virgins remix on Radio Haro.

I'm Sean Kuti and Egypt 80 from another track from their album Heavier Yet Lies the Crownless Head. It's called Love and Revolution. And La Sonora Mazarin before that from Colombia gave us Conciencia El Escape. And Alice Russell with I See You, the Sworn Virgins remix. And now to another track from the Allergies' new album, here on Odula.

0: Respect and love to all my family. 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Like Auntie Modu tell me all. Some day come, some day go. Now so God see. Let we all like we safe, okay?
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Call Out Sun with another track from their second album, A Lion is a Lion, a track called Auntie Moodle. We're almost coming to the end of the show, so I thought I'd bring things down a bit and play you another track from the Dalum album. It's a really cool album, and that's really why I'm playing this track. It's called Existence, but this track is called Alive, here on Radio Lhara.

That was Alive by Dullum from South Korea, from their album Coexistence, bringing my time for this month to an end here on Radio Hara. I'll leave you with one more track. It's from Call Out Sun, from their album A Lion is a Lion. And this track is featuring Lamine Sonko. It's called Heal Up. And I'll catch you all next month. Take care. Assalamu alaikum.

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Hello, hello, and welcome to El Zaytuna Show right here on our beloved Radio Al Hara. I am your host, DJ Matab. And the reason this show is called El Zaytuna Show is El Zaytuna translates to olive. And it is to highlight the significance of olives and its connection with Palestine, showing resilience or sumud and the deep connection with the land. I am originally from Palestine, now residing in Australia. And for today's show, I want to share with you a mix that I have done for some of the most recent tracks that I've been loving or some oldies that I love resharing. As always, I would appreciate a follow on Instagram. It's at DJ MATAB. That's DJ Matab. Let's get right into it. Here is another episode of El Zaytuna Show on Radio Al Hara.

0: Hello again, everyone. We are coming towards the end of this episode of El Zaytuna Show on Radio Al-Hara. I hope you have enjoyed the show. I've been your host, DJ Matab. I would appreciate a follow on Instagram, which is at DJ MATAB. I hope you enjoyed the show again, and I look forward to playing and sharing more music with you soon, right here through El Zaytuna Show and through many other mediums. For now, keep it locked in to Radio Al-Hara.
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0: cherish. 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
1: Thank you.

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I guess I'd be strolling down to the beach and tossing it into the sea. But under the circumstances, ESP is the best you're gonna get out of me.

Anyhow, maybe when the universe goes through one of its cyclical Big Bang reincarnations, you know, metamorphosing for a few billion years or so, with the law of averages catching up with key molecules forming spontaneously, and bingo, here comes another batch of intelligent life forms. And who knows, while some aforementioned creatures swimming or floating, flying along, it might receive, bingo, this little ESP info.

0: if I had a bottle, I don't have hands anymore to throw it. 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I'll come to that part later. Even if I could throw it, I don't have a computer to calculate the trajectory. How you gonna hit some planet in a haystack a zillion light years away? It just burn up, get into the Earth's ozone layer anyway.
1: Hi, I'm Drake Logan, and I study war toxins. PhD life is also war. My PhD life nearly killed me. It broke up my marriage, took me through 6 countries, through 8 psychiatric inpatient admissions, put me on 5 psychiatric medications at once for 7 months, and pushed me to a nearly fatal suicide attempt. So I'm on track to defend my PhD this summer during a global pandemic. Meet me on the premiere of Meet the PhDs.

في ولاد مرجع خطره.

0: عليك هجرت عليك.
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Ah, me, sweet death. You are the only God who comes as a servant when he's called, you know. Listen, then, to this sound I make. Come, death. Do not be slow.

0: Do you indeed think that there is life on other planets? Do you think there's life on other planets?
1: Oh, I don't know.
0: Would you like to think about it for a second?
1: Oh, not really.
0: Tell me, do you think there is life on other planets?
2: Well, I'm not quite sure, but I suppose there would be.
0: No, he seems definite. Really? You seem definitely definite. How do you see this life and where?
3: Oh, I've seen a flying saucer.
0: You've seen one?
3: Yes, definitely. At Lane Cove.
0: When was this?
3: 1953.
0: You don't think this is a figment of your imagination?
3: Several other people with me saw it.
0: You all had the same figment. What did it look like?
3: It was standing up there, still.
0: Just suspended in space?
3: With colours coming out of it.
0: Flat or on its side?
3: It was a ring.
0: And you think this was sent from another planet,
3: do you? I really do. Well, where else would it come from?
0: Mm-hmm. Do you think there's life on other planets?
4: Oh, well, I wouldn't like to even discuss that.
0: Why not?
4: It's a debatable point, I suppose.
0: What do you think yourself? You must have an opinion here.
4: Well, definitely not.
0: Not?
4: Not.
0: Well, what leads you to say that? Scientific investigation or...?
4: Well, only working off the theory of the Bible. Well, there's only one world, isn't there? And...
0: But do you think that can stand up to present scientific investigation?
4: I think it could.
0: Creed? Do you think so?
4: I think it could.
0: As far as the universe goes?
4: Mm-hmm. Definitely so.
0: In your opinion, do you think there is life on other planets?
5: No, I hope not.
0: Why do you hope not?
5: Because they'd be frozen to death.
0: Do you think there is life on other planets?
1: No, I'm German. Yes, definitely.
0: Why?
1: Yes.
0: What sort of life do you see up there?
1: Vegetable.
6: Do I think there's life on other planets? No.
0: Why not?
6: Oh, I don't know.
0: You don't think we'll find anything when eventually we land on Venus?
6: I don't think we'll find life.
0: What
6: we
0: do you
6: might
0: think we'll
6: find very interesting things, though.
0: Such as?
6: Oh, I couldn't really say what as. I don't know. But I dare say it'll be something worth knowing.
7: I think there is life on other planets.
0: And how do you see this life? How do you visualise it yourself?
7: It's rather like queer-looking people.
0: Queer-looking people? They're totally different from the people on Earth?
7: I suppose so.
0: Uh-huh. Would you like to get up there yourself and see it on Venus?
7: Not particularly.
0: Why not?
7: Because I like it down here.
8: I reckon there is.
0: What makes you reckon that?
8: Well, it's not imagination, it's just what...
0: You're being led by scientific discoveries, etc.
8: Yes.
0: Yeah, well, how do you see this life? If you think there is life up there, how do you see it? What form do you think it takes?
8: Animal. Because we're animals, aren't we?
0: Well, some of us.
8: Yes.
0: Speak for yourself. How do you see them up there, though? The same as here? You think a land on Venus will discover people like you?
8: No.
0: Totally different.
8: It all depends what atmosphere they're living in. I think it'll be an animal form, but I don't think it'll be like us.
0: You think that's a good thing?
8: Well, I don't know.
0: Would you like to get up there and find out for yourself?
8: Definitely.
0: Would you?
8: To write I would. I'd like to be the first woman in space.
0: Do you think there is life on other planets?
8: Oh, I don't know.
0: Have you thought about this at all?
8: No.
0: Do you think there is life on other planets?
9: No, French.
10: No speak English. French.
0: Vous pensez qu'il y a autre vie de les planètes? Mars et Venus.
10: Oui.
0: Oui?
10: Oui.
0: C'est français, là?
10: Où ça, là-bas, chez Mars? Je sais pas.
7: Do you have anything for it?
0: There is life on other planets.
7: Oh, I couldn't tell you.
1: Wouldn't have a notion, would I?
0: Hey?
1: I wouldn't have a notion.
0: You haven't thought about this at all?
1: Oh, I've thought about it, but no, I wouldn't think there would be.
0: Do you think it would be a good thing for the Earth if there was life indeed up there on Venus?
1: I suppose competition is pretty good at any time, isn't it?